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And I called your name like an addicted to cocaine, calls for the stuff you love to blame. 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

0: 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Hallo.
1: 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It is
2: Radio Rock.
1: Radio Rock.
0: Ja, det stemmer det, men du, hva med litt Rammstein nå? 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